0: haven't seen you for a long time.
1: Yeah, that's been a long time.
0: Yeah, it's been a long while.
1: How are you doing?
0: I'm doing fine, yeah. Okay, you're looking great, you know?
1: Wait, you're looking good too.
0: Thanks. So you still with her?

0: haven't seen you for a long time.
1: Yeah, it's been a long time.
0: Yeah, it's been a long while.